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1: From the Hammond Lumber Company Weather Desk.
3: Tonight, expect mainly clear skies as temperatures drop to a low of 44. Tomorrow will bring a mix of sun and clouds with a breezy and cooler high of 63 degrees. Tomorrow night, skies will be mostly clear with a low of 38. Looking ahead to Friday, anticipate partly sunny conditions with a high of 67. And as we head into Saturday, you can expect partly sunny skies once again with a high of 67 degrees. For Blueberry Broadcasting, I'm AccuWeather meteorologist Jason Caterina.

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4: Tonight, expect mainly clear skies as temperatures drop to a low of 44. Tomorrow will bring a mix of sun and clouds with a breezy and cooler high of 63 degrees. Tomorrow night, skies will be mostly clear with a low of 38. Looking ahead to Friday, anticipate partly sunny conditions with a high of 67. And as we head into Saturday, you can expect partly sunny skies once again with a high of 67 degrees. For Blueberry Broadcasting, I'm AccuWeather meteorologist Jason Caterina.

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3: Tonight, expect mainly clear skies as temperatures drop to a low of 44. Tomorrow will bring a mix of sun and clouds with a breezy and cooler high of 63 degrees. Tomorrow night, skies will be mostly clear with a low of 38. Looking ahead to Friday, anticipate partly sunny conditions with a high of 67. And as we head into Saturday, you can expect partly sunny skies once again with a high of 67 degrees. For Blueberry Broadcasting, I'm AccuWeather meteorologist Jason Caterina.

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4: Tonight, expect mainly clear skies as temperatures drop to a low of 44. Tomorrow will bring a mix of sun.

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3: Overnight will be partly cloudy and cooler with a low of 44. On Thursday, expect partly sunny skies, breezy conditions, and cooler temperatures with a high of 62. Thursday night will be mostly clear with a low of 37. Friday will bring partly sunny skies with a high of 67. Looking ahead to Saturday, anticipate partly sunny weather with a high of 69. Sunday will also be partly sunny with a high of 63. For Blueberry Broadcasting, I'm AccuWeather meteorologist Jason Caterina.

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1: Overnight will be partly cloudy and cooler with a low of 44. On Thursday, expect partly sunny skies, breezy conditions, and cooler temperatures with a high of 62. Thursday night will be mostly clear with a low of 37. Friday will bring partly sunny skies with a high of 67. Looking ahead to Saturday, anticipate partly sunny weather with a high of 69. Sunday will also be partly sunny with a high of 63. For Blueberry Broadcasting, I'm AccuWeather meteorologist Jason Caterina.

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1: Overnight will be partly cloudy and cooler with a low of 44. On Thursday, expect partly sunny skies, breezy conditions, and cooler temperatures with a high of 62. Thursday night will be mostly clear with a low of 37. Friday will bring partly sunny skies with a high of 67. Looking ahead to Saturday, anticipate partly sunny weather with a high of 69. Sunday will also be partly sunny with a high of 63. For Blueberry Broadcasting, I'm AccuWeather meteorologist Jason Caterina.

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2: Today will be partly sunny with breezy conditions making it feel cooler than yesterday, reaching a high of 62. Tonight will be mostly clear with a low of 37. Tomorrow is expected to be partly sunny with a high of 67. Looking ahead to the weekend, Saturday will also be partly sunny with a high of 69. And Sunday will continue the trend with partly sunny skies and a high of 63. For Blueberry Broadcasting, I'm AccuWeather meteorologist Jason Caterina.

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1: From the Hammond Lumber Company Weather Desk.
7: Today will be partly sunny with breezy conditions making it feel cooler than yesterday, reaching a high of 62. Tonight will be mostly clear with a low of 37. Tomorrow is expected to be partly sunny with a high of 67. Looking ahead to the weekend, Saturday will also be partly sunny with a high of 69. And Sunday will continue the trend with partly sunny skies and a high of 63. For Blueberry Broadcasting, I'm AccuWeather meteorologist Jason Caterina.

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3: Today will be partly sunny with breezy conditions making it feel cooler than yesterday, reaching a high of 62. Tonight will be mostly clear with a low of 37. Tomorrow is expected to be partly sunny with a high of 67. Looking ahead to the weekend, Saturday will also be partly sunny with a high of 69. And Sunday will continue the trend with partly sunny skies and a high of 63. For Blueberry Broadcasting, I'm AccuWeather meteorologist Jason Caterina.

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18: All right, so someone writes on their window. They're like, I can use money. Venmo me. Would you ever give money? We're going to talk about that in a second, because Amy saw somebody. But then it's like, I have an idea for an experiment to see how much money these people are actually making. So we'll do that. We got a big show. Glad everybody is here. I don't know. Lunchbox called 911. We'll talk about that later, too, if you guys want to hang out for that. All right, let's get the show started now.
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0: Hefty slider bag. Seal it with a slide. One more time now, y'all. Come on.
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3: I'm Paul Wolf. A celebration of life is being held today in Bangor for Game Warden pilot Joshua Tibbetts. The ceremony begins at 1 o'clock this afternoon at the Cross Insurance Center. Tibbetts, an 18-year veteran of the Maine Warden Service, was killed on May 12th when his plane crashed in Avon during a fish stocking operation. A new poll shows a majority of voters are in favor of Maine's transgender sports referendum. The Pan-Atlantic Research Survey shows 44% in favor, 34% opposed, and 22% said they were unsure. The future of the referendum is still uncertain after hearings challenging petition signatures. The Secretary of State must issue a final decision on May 26th. Brunswick officials are considering a moratorium on new data center developments. Town leaders say the move would give them more time to update local ordinances and prepare for larger proposals. Brunswick already has a smaller data center on Brunswick Landing, owned by internet company First Light. And the Waldo County community continues rallying around victims of the deadly Robbins Lumber explosion in Searsmont. The Maine Strong Foundation says donations collected through its relief campaign will support the 12 people injured in the blast, along with the family of fallen firefighter Andrew Cross. Organizers are also warning Mainers to watch out for potential fundraising scams.
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3: The Red Sox swept their series against the Royals after collecting a 4-3 victory in the finale from Kansas City. Jaron Duran stayed hot after going 2-for-5 with a 2-run homer. Boston has won 3 straight and will host the Minnesota Twins for a 3-game set that starts tomorrow at Fenway Park. Your exclusive AccuWeather forecast.

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8: I'm Paul Wolf. A new poll shows Democrat Graham Plattner leading Republican Senator Susan Collins in Maine's U.S. Senate race. The Pan-Atlantic Research Survey gives Plattner a 7-point advantage, up 3 points from March. The poll is the first release since Governor Mills suspended her Senate campaign, and 11% of voters remain undecided. State police and the Naval Criminal Investigative Service are investigating after human remains were discovered Wednesday morning at Portsmouth Naval Shipyard in Kittery. Officials say civilian divers found remains in the water during routine inspection near Dry Dock 3. The remains will be examined by the state medical examiner's office, and authorities say there's no threat to the public. A 14-year-old boy who was shot in the leg in Lewiston earlier this month is now facing charges. Police say the teen has been charged with receiving stolen property involving a firearm and falsifying physical evidence. The shooting happened May 7th on Avon Street and also led to charges against two other juveniles. And a dog shot during a neighbor dispute in Bangor has died from its injuries. Police say the dog ran aggressively towards a neighbor and children on March Street before the homeowner shot the animal. The dog's owner was later issued a civil citation for dogs at large.
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8: The Red Sox swept their series against the Royals after collecting a 4-3 victory in the finale from Kansas City. Jarren Duran stayed hot after going 2-for-5 with a 2-run homer. Boston has won 3 straight and will host the Minnesota Twins for a 3-game set that starts tomorrow at Fenway Park. Your exclusive AccuWeather forecast is next.
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10: Today will be partly sunny, breezy, and cooler with a high of 63. Tonight will be mostly clear with a low of 37. Tomorrow is expected to be partly sunny with a high of 68. Saturday will also be partly sunny with a high of 69. Sunday is forecasted to be partly sunny with a high of 63. Monday will bring cloudy skies with a couple of showers and a high of 56. For Blueberry Broadcasting, I'm AccuWeather meteorologist Jason Caterina.
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3: I'm Paul Wolf. A new poll shows Democrat Graham Platner leading Republican Senator Susan Collins in Maine's U.S. Senate race. The Pan-Atlantic Research Survey gives Platner a 7-point advantage, up 3 points from March. The poll is the first release since Governor Mills suspended her Senate campaign, and 11% of voters remain undecided. State police and the Naval Criminal Investigative Service are investigating after human remains were discovered Wednesday morning at Portsmouth Naval Shipyard in Kittery. Officials say civilian divers found remains in the water during routine inspection near Dry Dock 3. The remains will be examined by the State Medical Examiner's Office, and authorities say there's no threat to the public. A 14-year-old boy who was shot in the leg in Lewiston earlier this month is now facing charges. Police say the teen has been charged with receiving stolen property involving a firearm and falsifying physical evidence. The shooting happened May 7th on Avon Street and also led to charges against two other juveniles. And a dog shot during a neighbor dispute in Bangor has died from its injuries. Police say the dog ran aggressively towards a neighbor and children on March Street before the homeowner shot the animal. The dog's owner was later issued a civil citation for dogs at large.
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3: The Red Sox swept their series against the Royals after collecting a 4-3 victory in the finale from Kansas City. Jarren Duran stayed hot after going 2-for-5 with a 2-run homer. Boston has won 3 straight and will host the Minnesota Twins for a 3-game set that starts tomorrow at Fenway Park. Your exclusive AccuWeather forecast is next.
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10: Today will be partly sunny, breezy, and cooler with a high of 63. Tonight will be mostly clear with a low of 37. Tomorrow is expected to be partly sunny with a high of 68. Saturday will also be partly sunny with a high of 69. Sunday is forecasted to be partly sunny with a high of 63. Monday will bring cloudy skies with a couple of showers and a high of 56. For Blueberry Broadcasting, I'm AccuWeather meteorologist Jason Catarina.
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0: Hefty slider bag. Seal it with a slide. One more time now, y'all. Come on.
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6: I'm Paul Wolf. A celebration of life is being held today in Bangor for Game Warden pilot Joshua Tibbetts. The ceremony begins at 1 o'clock this afternoon at the Cross Insurance Center. Tibbetts, an 18-year veteran of the Maine Warden Service, was killed on May 12th when his plane crashed in Avon during a fish stocking operation. A new poll shows a majority of voters are in favor of Maine's transgender sports referendum. The Pan-Atlantic Research Survey shows 44% in favor, 34% opposed, and 22% said they were unsure. The future of the referendum is still uncertain after hearings challenging petition signatures. The Secretary of State must issue a final decision on May 26th. Brunswick officials are considering a moratorium on new data center developments. Town leaders say the move would give them more time to update local ordinances and prepare for larger proposals. Brunswick already has a smaller data center on Brunswick Landing, owned by internet company First Light. And the Waldo County community continues rallying around victims of the deadly Robbins Lumber explosion in Searsmont. The Maine Strong Foundation says donations collected through its relief campaign will support the 12 people injured in the blast, along with the family of fallen firefighter Andrew Cross. Organizers are also warning Mainers to watch out for potential fundraising scams.
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6: The Red Sox swept their series against the Royals after collecting a 4-3 victory in the finale from Kansas City. Jarren Duran stayed hot after going 2-for-5 with a 2-run homer. Boston has won 3 straight and will host the Minnesota Twins for a 3-game set that starts tomorrow at Fenway Park. Your exclusive AccuWeather forecast is next.
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5: Mid-Country Weather. 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
8: Today will be partly sunny, breezy, and cooler with a high of 63. Tonight will be mostly clear with a low of 37. Tomorrow is expected to be partly sunny with a high of 68. Saturday will also be partly sunny with a high of 69. Sunday is forecasted to be partly sunny with a high of 63. Monday will bring cloudy skies with a couple of showers and a high of 56. For Blueberry Broadcasting, I'm AccuWeather meteorologist Jason Catarina.
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5: I'm Paul Wolf. A new poll shows Democrat Graham Platner leading Republican Senator Susan Collins in Maine's U.S. Senate race. The Pan-Atlantic Research Survey gives Platner a 7-point advantage, up 3 points from March. The poll is the first release since Governor Mills suspended her Senate campaign, and 11% of voters remain undecided. State police and the Naval Criminal Investigative Service are investigating after human remains were discovered Wednesday morning at Portsmouth Naval Shipyard in Kittery. Officials say civilian divers found remains in the water during routine inspection near Dry Dock 3. The remains will be examined by the state medical examiner's office, and authorities say there's no threat to the public. A 14-year-old boy who was shot in the leg in Lewiston earlier this month is now facing charges. Police say the teen has been charged with receiving stolen property involving a firearm and falsifying physical evidence. The shooting happened May 7th on Avon Street and also led to charges against two other juveniles. And a dog shot during a neighbor dispute in Bangor has died from its injuries. Police say the dog ran aggressively towards a neighbor and children on March Street before the homeowner shot the animal. The dog's owner was later issued a civil citation for dogs at large.
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5: The Red Sox swept their series against the Royals after collecting a 4-3 victory in the finale from Kansas City. Jarren Duran stayed hot after going 2-for-5 with a 2-run homer. Boston has won 3 straight and will host the Minnesota Twins for a 3-game set that starts tomorrow at Fenway Park. 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
7: Today will be partly sunny, breezy, and cooler with a high of 63. Tonight will be mostly clear with a low of 37. Tomorrow is expected to be partly sunny with a high of 68. Saturday will also be partly sunny with a high of 69. Sunday is forecasted to be partly sunny with a high of 63. Monday will bring cloudy skies with a couple of showers and a high of 56. For Blueberry Broadcasting, I'm AccuWeather meteorologist Jason Caterina.
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19: Today will be partly sunny, breezy, and cooler with a high of 63. Tonight will be mostly clear with a low of 37. Tomorrow is expected to be partly sunny with a high of 68. Saturday will also be partly sunny with a high of 69. Sunday is forecasted to be partly sunny with a high of 63. Monday will bring cloudy skies with a couple of showers and a high of 56. For Blueberry Broadcasting, I'm AccuWeather meteorologist Jason Catarino.
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1: 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Right, Amy?
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1: 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Cody Johnson has had himself a week, starting on Sunday with a win at the ACM Awards Entertainer of the Year. And then, oh, by the way, his tune, The Fall, goes to number one.

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13: This afternoon, expect sunny skies with a cool breeze, resulting in a high of 63. Tonight will be mostly clear with a low of 37. Tomorrow will bring partly sunny conditions with a high of 68. Saturday is expected to be partly sunny with a high of 69. Sunday will also be partly sunny with a high of 63. Monday is forecasted to be cloudy with a chance of a couple of showers and a high of 56. For Blueberry Broadcasting, I'm AccuWeather meteorologist Jason Caterina.

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1: 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We should close this down on Sunday. We will announce a winner coming up on Tuesday. So, yep, still plenty of time, but it's starting to tick low. 971thebear.com to enter to win some Jelly Roll tickets. He's in Bangor next month at Maine Savings Amphitheater. 9 songs in a row coming up. You know it's a stacked lineup when we can say 5 artists coming to Bangor, part of at least 9 in a row, starting next on 97.1 The Bear.
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1: 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He's got a show at Thompson's Point in Portland.
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1: 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Vincent will be in the Big Bad BGR this summer. He opens for this guy. The Gold Chain Cowboy. 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
1: 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To play along those 9 songs, yeah, we had Justin Moore. He opens for Riley Green in Bangor this summer. Zach Top, headlining stop in August. Kip Moore, check. Parker McCollum, also coming to town. Vincent Mason will open that show. Boom. 5. Part of at least 9 in a row. Coming to Bangor. And then, of course, if you zoom this out to the state of Maine, you can include Jordan Davis as 6, because he's got a show in Portland at Thompson's Point. Coming up next weekend, Luke Bryan kicks off his summer tour plans in New Hampshire with 2 nights on the 29th and 30th. Luke, coming up on 97.1 The Bear.
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17: This afternoon will bring sunny skies with a cool breeze as temperatures reach a high of 63. Tonight, expect mostly clear conditions with a low of 39. Tomorrow will be partly sunny with a high of 67. Looking ahead to Saturday, skies will be partly sunny with a high of 69. By Sunday, anticipate partly sunny weather with a high of 63. For Blueberry Broadcasting, I'm AccuWeather meteorologist Jason Caterina.

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1: 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Memorial Day on Monday. And once again, Bangor will celebrate with a parade. Here's the route that starts at 10:15 a.m. Monday. The route starts on Exchange Street, continues south onto Main Street, and will finish at Davenport Park. There'll be, of course, some street closures associated with this, and parking will be limited. So get there early to get a nice spot to watch the parade. 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
1: 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Paul Wolf here this afternoon. Thanks for having me along while you work. Nine songs in a row with Chris Young and Mitchell Tenpenny.

0: 97.1 The Bear Maine's new country leader. That becomes Kenny Chesney's 100th song to make the country airplay charts. He's got 33 number one hits, by the way. Not bad. Not bad, Kenny. 9 songs in a row brought to you by Quirk Motor City Used Vehicle Center. 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Her new one is coming up on 97.1 The Bear.
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9: This afternoon will bring sunny skies with a cool breeze as temperatures reach a high of 63. Tonight, expect mostly clear conditions with a low of 39. Tomorrow will be partly sunny with a high of 67. Looking ahead to Saturday, skies will be partly sunny with a high of 69. By Sunday, anticipate partly sunny weather with a high of 63. For Blueberry Broadcasting, I'm AccuWeather meteorologist Jason Caterina.

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1: 97.1, the Bear, Maine's new country leader. A reminder, if you're in the Bangor area later this afternoon, hundreds and hundreds of people have gathered here in Bangor at the Cross Insurance Center to honor Maine Game Warden Joshua Tibbetts. Around 4 o'clock, his memorial service is expected to end, and Bangor police are asking folks who can't avoid the area of the Cross Insurance Center on Main Street around 4 o'clock this afternoon. Please have patience with heavy traffic expected. 9 songs in a row coming up. Ashley McBride, she'll be bringing her Wild Tour to Bar this summer. Her show coming up on July 10th. She's one of many coming up. 9 songs in a row starts next on 97.1 The Bear.
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14: This afternoon will bring sunny skies with a cool breeze as temperatures reach a high of 63. Tonight, expect mostly clear conditions with a low of 39. Tomorrow will be partly sunny with a high of 67. Looking ahead to Saturday, skies will be partly sunny with a high of 69. By Sunday, anticipate partly sunny weather with a high of 63. For Blueberry Broadcasting, I'm AccuWeather meteorologist Jason Catarina.

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13: Tonight will be mostly clear with a low of 39. Tomorrow expect partly sunny skies with a high of 67. Tomorrow night will be partly cloudy with a low of 42. Looking ahead to Saturday, anticipate partly sunny conditions with a high of 69. Sunday will also be partly sunny with a high of 63. By Monday, it'll be cloudy and cooler with a couple of showers expected and a high of 56. For Blueberry Broadcasting, I'm AccuWeather meteorologist Jason Catarina.

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1: 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Big congrats to April Smith, a kindergarten teacher at Old Town Elementary School. She is our latest and final Teacher Appreciation Award recipient for this school year. It will return, though, in September. Riley Green and another 9 songs in a row next on 97.1 The Bear. Let's take a pause and honor the brave men and women who gave everything for our freedom. Their sacrifice will never be forgotten.
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11: Tonight will be mostly clear with a low of 39. Tomorrow expect partly sunny skies with a high of 67. Tomorrow night will be partly cloudy with a low of 42. Looking ahead to Saturday, anticipate partly sunny conditions with a high of 69. Sunday will also be partly sunny with a high of 63. By Monday, it'll be cloudy and cooler with a couple of showers expected and a high of 56. For Blueberry Broadcasting, I'm AccuWeather meteorologist Jason Catarina.

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4: Hey, it's Bobby Bones here with Amy. 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
5: Kenny Chesney is still making country music history. His latest single, Carry On, just became his 100th song to land on Billboard's country airplay chart. He is now tied for the most of all time with George Strait. Kenny also holds the record for the most number ones on the country airplay chart with 33.
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6: 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You're like, we're going to work together. 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And I'm pretty strong too, but I was like, this girl knows what she wants. I guess we're going to work together.
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0: 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Let's take a pause and honor the brave men and women who gave everything for our freedom. Their sacrifice will never be forgotten.
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6: Tonight will be mostly clear with a low of 39. Tomorrow, expect partly sunny skies with a high of 67. Tomorrow night will be partly cloudy with a low of 42. Looking ahead to Saturday, anticipate partly sunny conditions with a high of 69. Sunday will also be partly sunny with a high of 63. By Monday, it'll be cloudy and cooler with a couple of showers expected and a high of 56. For Blueberry Broadcasting, I'm AccuWeather meteorologist Jason Catarina.

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1: 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We give you a bear track at the end of every song we play. That's the title and artist. 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
12: Tonight will be mostly clear with a low of 39. Tomorrow expect partly sunny skies with a high of 67. Tomorrow night will be partly cloudy with a low of 42. Looking ahead to Saturday, anticipate partly sunny conditions with a high of 69. Sunday will also be partly sunny with a high of 63. By Monday, it'll be cloudy and cooler with a couple of showers expected and a high of 56. For Blueberry Broadcasting, I'm AccuWeather meteorologist Jason Catarina.

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1: 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I am Jack O'Brien. Thank you so much for listening. Come on back tomorrow as we do it again. Right after Paul Wolf on 97.1 The Bear.
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1: Tonight will be mostly clear with a low of 39. Tomorrow, expect partly sunny skies with a high of 67. Tomorrow night will be partly cloudy with a low of 42. Looking ahead to Saturday, anticipate partly sunny conditions with a high of 69. Sunday will also be partly sunny with a high of 63. By Monday, it'll be cloudy and cooler with a couple of showers expected and a high of 56. For Blueberry Broadcasting, I'm AccuWeather meteorologist Jason Catarina.

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